handy, and I bet he'd be up for giving you a leg up if you just give him a hand. Just don't be doing originals, play the standards and don't get political. I know what that dickhead singer's like. He'll end up in the back of an ambulance with the mic stand rammed up his ass twice over, all cause he couldn't ignore the flag and be polite. Show some respect and listen to my advice, cause if you don't challenge me on anything, you'll find I'm actually very nice. Are you listening?

many idiots breathing up the air. Huffing and puffing like they just run up the stairs. Fighting and cussing like they haven't got a care, but they care about everything that happens over here. Not over there, they couldn't give a toss. If it's a brown country, they steal all the crops. Blow it to smithereens and let the bomb

Rocks, pills, yeah. Powders, suppositories. Smoke billows out of underground laboratories. The subjects as divisive as white lines. The vices some delight and leave them high as a kite flying. And you could weigh the issue per gram. Every kid's heard of them, most will learn firsthand. Used to be got dank, call him up, college bunk, Frank. Now it's Tom Fanks, Boris Bump. Fingers reach towards the unresponsive god. For the bottle, for the pill, for the powder, for the power off to slow down the clocks. And burrows on the nod in this silver tower, high up in the clouds above, where some resurface movements, all blue skin, screws loose of a hinge, off mood swings, cause messing with your brain's chemicals may get to you. Eventually you may turn into a lame.

ultimate fate of the universe is so dark and mysterious that it generates butterflies in my stomach, and that goes to tickles in my spine, and that creates goose pimples, and then that penetrates my mind, and then the whole Big Bang's where